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0: Thomas 6 out to a car fire outside the bottle shop on number 2. Mm-hmm. So you have a new final?
1: Have one. Roger, Thomas 56.

0: Roger, Puma 55, that's Jan Silver, turning out to Car Fire, 230 Avenue, Thornhill Park.
1: Roger, Puma 55, you fell in Puma 56. We had a couple of calls for this. The male driver is out of the vehicle trying to put the fire out with an extinguisher. Flame is coming from the engine bay located outside the bottle shop.
2: Puma 56, acknowledge further.
0: 55, acknowledge all further.
1: And just further to that, your MMR is 42, 42 if required.

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1: Rock and Tango.
0: Viacom Rock and Tango is out to car fire outside Bottle Shop Stadium in Thornton Park, code 1.
1: Roger, Rock and Tango. I received a couple of calls. Male driver is out of the vehicle trying to put the fire out with an extinguisher. Flames coming from the engine bay.

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1: Echo.
0: We're going Tango Mountain and Caroline Springs Brigades have not yet responded. Did you need them replaced?
1: Negative. Dog Fargo.

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0: fire call. Melton Tankers out to the car fire outside the bottle shop, 2 Sadie Avenue, Thornhill Park, code 1.
1: Roger, Melton Tanker. We have received a fair few calls for this. There's flames from the engine bay. The male driver is out of the vehicle trying to put the fire out with an extinguisher.
0: Roger.

0: like on Sandy Road Control, were they?
1: Sandy Road Control.
0: Like on Webback and Lieutenant Healy, are they non-structured fire under control? Number two, Sadie Ave, Thornhill Park, or in Compton Castle?
1: Sadie Avenue Control, Webback from Lieutenant Healy, non-structured fire under control, through Sadie Avenue in Thornhill Park, Mountain Tango, fire call message.
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0: We're out to the smoke alarm at number 2, Hoddle in Manor Lake.
1: Roger, pump 58, P-cells and pump 57. There's no sign of smoke or fire. The alarm went off due to cooking fumes. They rang 000 but didn't actually want the fire brigade to attend. Standing, it is a false alarm. Your MMR is 3434 if required.
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0: Pump 58 acknowledged.
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1: Roger, Winnebel Pumper. There's still thunder smoke or fire. The alarm's gone off due to cooking fumes. The caller rang 000 and didn't actually want the brigade to attend and said it was a false alarm.
0: Roger, Park.
2: Fire comment, so the pumper 50A will downgrade K3.
1: Roger, pumper 58.
3: Roger, pumper 2, mobile code 3 to smoke alarm operating to Hoddle Link in Wyndham Vale.
1: Roger, Grifter Pumper 2, there's no sign of smoke or fire due to the...

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0: Flycom, situation report from Lieutenant Healy. We have a single car fully involved. It's being extinguished with a single 38 mil line for the live reel. And we also need to notify Melbourne City Council for average reference.

0: Lieutenant Healy, a single car fully involved. Phoenix English with a 38 mil line. 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
1: Frank, I'm in about FCV actually. I'm operating through to the Link Man Lakes.
0: Frank, I'm in about FCV.
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2: Pumper 11, that's alarm operating at Mernda Town Centre, 610 Bridging Road, Mernda.
0: Watch Pumper 11.
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0: 10. Sadie Avenue Control is confirming whether pump 55 requires a rebuff.
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1: Don't worry about the tanker.
0: Back on. Dory pump the tanker. What arm operating? Where are the town centers?
1: Where's the Dory pump tanker?

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1: Alright, so I'll take control. Word back.
2: Take control.
1: Alright, so I'm word back from Lieutenant Helio Base. Another structure fire stop on the corner of Wiltshire Boulevard, Sandy Avenue, Thornhill Park.
2: Sandy Avenue control, word back from Lieutenant Helio, non structure fire stop at 2 Sandy Avenue and Thornhill Park.
1: Thanks.
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0: 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We'll inform you when we're back online.
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1: 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Level 2, tenancy 19. At 610 Bridge Road in Murder.
0: 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Investigation Level 2, tenancy 19, Mentor Town Center, 610 Bridge in Road in Murder.

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0: Falcon, we've had a member of the public come to station for a ring removal. 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
0: Palm 56 out to a car fire. Neil's Road, Hopkins Road, B5, have one.
1: Approach
0: Palm
1: 56.
2: Fire Comm, Hopper 55, said to car fire. Neil Road, Deanside, got one.
1: Roger, Pump 55, VSOS, Pump 56, have received two calls. It's a result of an accident, and their persons are trapped. There were flames visible, it is getting bigger. A petrol vehicle. Caller is injured, there's a 40-year-old, conscious and breathing, with upper right-hand side of abdomen sore. They have declined AV.
0: Pump 56,
2: 55, Steve.

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1: Caroline Springs, Pumpatanka.
0: Caroline Springs, Pumpatanka, out to the car fire, corner Neil Road, Hockley Road, the inside, code 1.
1: Roger, Caroline Springs, Pumpatanka, have received a few calls for it, no person's trapped, result of an accident. The Royal Flames visibility is getting bigger. It's a petrol vehicle. There was a 40-year-old conscious and breathing who had an upper right-hand side of abdomen soreness, had declined to AV. It is creating a traffic hazard. We've notified police.
0: Caroline Springs, Pumpatanka, Roger.
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0: 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Now Neil Road control.
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0: Okay, incident involved three cars involved in MVA, two are off the side of the road, one still blocking the road, so the police will be required for traffic management. You can cancel all oncoming appliances apart from Rockbank tanker.
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0: Yeah, could we get AV attenders in just to attend to one casualty, 40-year-old conscious and breathing, just with some injuries to her face?
1: Roger, it was a 40-year-old female conscious and breathing, suffering injury to her face.
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0: 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If it wasn't already amended, the car hire is actually to the east of the intersection, placing it in the FRV area. 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
1: Roger, Pumper 54 for yourselves and Pumper 81. We are receiving a fair few calls for this event. Our setting is in the industrial area, 200 metres west of Miller Street, at maybe number 32 Fullerton Drive. And I believe that there is an area full of shipping containers behind the fence at that property that's on fire, unknown what's actually on fire. And your MMR is 2525.
0: Pumper 54, Roger.

0: 5-4-1-0-0.
1: Could you repeat, please, C-Fire?
0: Roger, Papa 81. We are receiving a fair few calls for this event. I think there's thick smoke and flames issuing from maybe number 32, Fullerton Drive, saying that they're not sure what is actually on fire, but there's lots of shipping containers behind the fence located at that address.
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0: Roger, Epping Pampa, receiving a few calls for this one, saying that there's thick smoke and flames visible from maybe number 32, Fullerton Drive and Epping, shipping containers located behind the fence, not knowing what's actually on fire at this stage.
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1: Heaven Control.
0: What is that from? Firefighter Douglas. Okay, Grunt and Scrub, under control at 37 Bulletin Road, Heaven.
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0: Message from Firefighter Douglas. 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
1: Roger, I have no one else en route. I believe only South Marine not yet responded. I do want them to have a cancel page.
0: Yeah, acknowledged.

0: 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We're changing back to Western 4 and we'll notify when back in 54's turnout area.
1: Roger, I'm 54.

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0: Wordback from 55 Douglas of a non-structure fire under control at 32 Fullerton Road, Epping. 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
0: Say rep from 55 Douglas. We've had a estimated 2 meter by 10 meter ship container that was fully alight. However, we are currently just extinguishing it at this point and going into overhaul.
1: Average Epping Control, 0 from 55 Douglas, you have an estimated 2 meter by 10 meter shipping container fully alight, extinguishing and going into overhaul.

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1: Just stand by a moment. 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
0: What is that from Firefly Douglas? Of a non-structured fire under control at 32 Fullerton Road, Epping, Severn to Fuller.
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0: 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Effing control, send us your way back.
1: Program 55 Douglas of Starshell Stop at 32 Bullington Road, effing. Step right to holler.
0: Roger, effing control, way back, firefighter Douglas of a structure fire stop. Then you can send with your sit rep.
1: Sit rep from firefighter Douglas. The fire has been extinguished and we're currently just overhauling. Effing pump and effing tank will be on scene for a further 20 minutes or so.
0: Roger, effing control. Sit rep firefighter Douglas. The fire has been extinguished. You're currently overhauling with effing pumper and effing tanker on scene for a further 20 minutes.

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1: Roger, Papa 63B. For yourself and Papa 64, we've got a call for a tree fire, but then this caller was saying that someone was also having a heart attack and they were laughing on the phone, then said it was spreading. The caller's just been transferred through to ambulance for the information on the heart attack, but we've got nothing further on the fire, just tree fire.
0: Papa 64, acknowledge. 63B acknowledged.

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1: Go ahead.
0: Bailey Street Control, Belmont Brigade has not yet responded. Did you require a replacement brigade?
1: Negative to that, Viacom. We're back to follow soon.
0: Roger, Pump 60. Oh, sorry, Roger, Bailey Street Control.

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1: Bailey Street Control, send.
0: We're back from SSO Tierney of the false alarm stop, code 711, at 2 Bailey Street, Belmont, and you can cancel AV, thanks.
1: Bailey Street Control, we're back from SSO Tierney of the false alarm stop, code 711, at 2 Bailey Street in Belmont, and AV not required, can cancel. And Pumper 63B, fire call message.
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0: Viacom. Commander Sinkinson, good morning. Can you please attach me to the Western 3 office available on my pager?
1: Roger, Commander Sinkinson, good morning.
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2: Yes, so it's Meredith Tanker 2, acknowledge page, just waiting on one more member to turn up.
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0: back on with you, take a one. 28 to Castle at Humida Norman, Meredith.
1: Roger, Lethbridge, Tanker 1. It's a car on diesel. It's a grey Silverado. There's no cargo in the car. Everything's out of the vehicle, but it has had fire and explosions.
0: Come here, thanks.

0: I call Meredith Tanker 2, is turning out to a car fire in Meredith.
1: Roger, Meredith Tanker 2. You've got a grey Silverado on diesel. It's on fire, some explosions, pulled over on the side of the road with its hazards on.
0: Receives that fire call.

0: Welcome back, Ben. Pump for one is out to the car fire. Midland Highway, Meredith. Turn one.
1: Roger, Bannick, Burn Pumper 1. It's a grey Silverado on diesel. Flames and smoke visible, some explosions. It's pulled over onto the side of the road with its hazards on.
0: Roger, all further received.

0: motorbike on Meredith Tanker 2 on scene, car fire at Western Highway, just south of Meredith. We're now known as Meredith Control, and word back.
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1: We're back, Firefighter Mix, and non-structure fire not yet under control, Midland Highway, Meredith.

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0: 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Is Maud still required to the Midland Highway car fire?
1: I just stand by. 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

0: 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Apologies, Maud Captain, I'm unable to raise the control point.
1: Affirmative, FICOM. 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
0: Roger.
1: Further to that, vehicle is fully involved.
0: Roger.

0: 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Meredith Control, you've still got Lethbridge Tanker and Bannockburn Pumper responding. Morrison Brigade has not yet responded. Did you want them replaced?
1: Negative. Just keep Lethbridge and Bannockburn on the right hex.
0: Roger.
2: FICOM AOC 54.
0: AOC 54, just stand by one. Meredith Control, go ahead.
1: Yes, I come from Moore Captain. Can you send a cancel page to Moore? Thanks.
0: Roger. AOC 54, go ahead.
2: Yes, I come. Could you mark me on duty and attach me to the Western District 3 office? Thanks.
0: Roger.

0: Mike, I'm Meredith Control.
1: Meredith Control.
0: Yeah, from firefighter Chaffee, car fire under control, silver Colorado, Chevrolet Colorado.
1: Roger, from firefighter Chaffee, I'll take that as a word back as a non-structure fire under control, Midland Highway, Meredith.
0: And you can also mark a lead bridge tanker on scene.
1: Roger.

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0: 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Would you please attach me to Western District 3 headquarters and place me on command drill?
1: Roger, ISA-13.

0: like on Meredith's control.
1: Meredith's control's in.
0: From firefighter Kathy, non-structured fire motor vehicle incident stop in your remark, Bannockburn, available on scene.
1: We're back, Meredith Control, firefighter Kathy, non-structured fire stop, Midland Highway in Meredith, and Bannockburn Pumper is available on event.
0: Yeah, and then just firefighter Kathy, C-H-A-F-F-E-Y.
1: Roger, firefighter Chappie, thank you.

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0: Slippery Tango 1, the relay is returning.
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0: 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East Hill Boulevard, Patterson Drive in Donnybrook.
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0: I'm Brady, Pampa 985, call message. 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One with sore ribs, one with collarbone injuries. Police and ambulance have both been notified.
1: Roger, Pampa 985, call message.
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0: number 80, number 98, Icon message. Calcallo and Willow Brigades have not yet responded. Did you want them replaced?
1: Negative this time, 65. I'll give some more time. The traffic is pretty heavy.
0: Roger.

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0: Woodbury, Mrs. O'Mac, on the internal control, the intersection of Hayes Hill Boulevard and Patterson Drive in Donnybrook. You put a stop on pump 9A, thanks.
1: We're back to News O'Mac, an incident under control, Hayes Hill Boulevard and Patterson Drive, Donnybrook, and a stop on Pumper 9A. 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
2: Roger, thank you. 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
1: Roger, Bullet, Tanker 1, you have Donnybrook Control, Pumper 80, still on scene. Tarrant Werbeck is incident under control.
0: Viacom, Waller Tanker 1, acknowledge further.
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0: Secret from SSO Macklin. We have a two-car NVA. We have two patients. One 30-year-old female, conscious and breathing, suffering shoulder pain. FRV crews are currently putting a sling on her shoulder. And another 20-year-old male, just minor injuries, conscious and breathing.
1: Roger, from Senior SA Macklin, you have a two-car motor vehicle accident, two patients. You have a 30-year-old female conscious and breathing with shoulder pain. You're putting a sling on her shoulder, and you have a 20-year-old male, minor injuries, conscious and breathing.
0: Yeah, Roger, Fox, I'm an AV now on scene.
1: Roger, AV on scene.
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1: 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I will alert tanker and Calcalo pump, did you receive the word back?
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1: Roger, Bumper ID.

Roger Lilo Pampa. The caller has advised there's oil on the road northeast bound towards Coldstream between Anderson and Berwick Street. They're stating there's a large amount of fuel on the road, and police and ambulance have also been notified. And we've also paged Coldstream. ASU have not yet responded. Roger, we'll send a cancel page to Coldstream.

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1: Craigman, thank you, please send.
0: Viacom Craigman, thank you, 2's out for the car, issuing smoke, corner of Hume Freeway, Oceans Road, in Epping, come on.
1: Roger, Craigman, Tanker 2. The information we've been given, it's 5 kilometres away from the intersection coming from Camperfield. The caller states the truck has pulled off to the side of the emergency lane with large clouds of smoke coming from it. It's going across all 6 lanes of traffic, making it difficult for vehicles to see. We are notifying police for traffic control.
0: Craigman, Tanker 2, Roger.

0: 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Thank you for your final message.
1: Michael.
0: We just got a message from the police helicopter. They can actually, they've got eyes on the truck fire northbound on the M80. It's on the left-hand side in the north running lanes with thick smoke, causing a standstill to traffic.
1: Give me anything you do, Roger.
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0: Roger, Pump 80. And Pumper 80, Pumper 9A, we do have a fire ground 12 with an RMR 540. The information we've been given is that it's 5 kilometres away from the intersection coming from Camperfield. It's causing a traffic hazard. We've got a truck that's pulled over to the side of the emergency lane with large clouds of smoke coming out and going across all 6 lanes of traffic. We have been notified by VicPol helicopter who have eyes on the truck fire. It's northbound on the M80 on the left-hand side, north running lanes.
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1: Fire Command Pump 9A, can you go again without further, please?
0: The caller has advised that the truck has pulled off to the side on the emergency lane. Large clouds of smoke coming from it going across all 6 lanes of traffic. Police have been notified. We've actually got a message from the police helicopter who has eyes on the truck fire that is northbound of the M80 on the left-hand side, north running lanes.
1: No, no, Roger.

0: To all appliances proceeding to Hume Freeway, Epping, we have received a second call for Hume Freeway, Thomastown. Details are exactly the same, with the truck with black smoke issuing. Their caller has stated the truck has pulled over to the side of the road, and also Vic Roads have eyes on it also. Correction, they're actually stating cameras are not working. They're guessing it's between the Ring Road and Cooper Street. There is quite a bit of congestion in that area, possibly around the merge from the M80 to the Hume.
1: No, no, Roger.
2: Roger, Fire, come pump, Randy, acknowledge for that.
1: Thank you, Roger.

0: Like, I'm ending Papa's out to the car issue, smoke corner, Jim Freeway, O'Hearn's Road, anything.
1: Roger, Ping Pump. I've got quite a bit of information. Original caller stating it's 5 kilometres away from the intersection coming from Camperfield. The truck's pulled off to the side of the emergency lane with a large cloud of smoke going across all 6 lanes of traffic. We've heard from a Vicpol helicopter that it's northbound of the M80 on the left-hand side in the north running lanes. Vic Roads don't have cameras working in that area, but they have received a number of calls, and there's quite a bit of congestion in the area, possibly around the merge from the M80 to the Hume choke point at that address.
0: Roger, fire, Tom. I'm probably out of CFA response area and well and truly within FRV area. Can we just confirm that? And have additional FRV units been responded given its updated location?
1: Roger, I don't have a confirmed location at this stage. We've got no one on scene, but we do have Pumper 9A, Pumper 8 in Craigieburn, Tanker 2 also en route.

0: need to have a message.
1: Anything on the send?
0: Michael, we'll traverse south from O'Hearn's Road on the Hume Freeway heading towards Thomastown.
1: Roger, Pumper, you'll traverse southbound from O'Hearn's on the freeway heading towards Thomastown.

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1: Effingtanker send.
0: Borgholm Effingtanker tuning out to car fire, Hume Freeway, O'Hens Road, Effing.
1: Roger, Effing.